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ALS response. Breathing problems. 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At 151 Galen Street. Apartment 35.

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1: Paris, engine 94. We canceled at the location of Highway 74 and Winchester. And back to the run exit.
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3: 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Would you like for me to go?
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Marietta Brush 1, Paris, cancel your response, Highway 74 eastbound, Westminster Road, 1726. Hey, Paris.

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1: 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I'm 6-8-5. How do you copy Paris?
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0: Northbound, truck 126.
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0: 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Just confirming we have RA-126 is on route.
1: 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You have RA-126 en route.
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RSO is on scene, advised. 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RSO has started evacuating. 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

0: 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Station 28 will be on staff for the remainder of the night. Additionally, engine 327 will be committed to the 2-cell fire.
1: Pendleton Fire copies. Fire station 28 will be on staff for the remainder of the night. Additionally, engine 327 will be committed to the police on fire. 1741.
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0: Andrew, I'll pass it along with when I request my agency.
1: Oh, thanks, Stephen. Yeah, I'm heading over to church for a men's study. I was sick last week and missed the first week of it, but hopefully I can get caught up.
0: Very good. Did you sign up for the Saturday one?
1: No, I haven't, because I've got a customer I'm doing work for on Saturday.
0: Okay, well, you got to keep the dollars rolling in. Okay, Andrew, but I'll forward your request. KG6MI.
1: Oh, thank you, Stephen. KG6YWB, I'm at my destination. I'll be off and clear momentarily.
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0: Yeah, you got any other earlies besides Andrew?
1: No, just me.
0: Alrighty, I got you both, KJ6UMY.
1: Thank you much. Have a good night, KC6MIE.
2: KC6MIE, W6BR.
1: Good afternoon, Bob.
2: Oh, very good afternoon to you, Stephen. And would you mind if I mentioned your CW gathering? May take place, what, once, twice, three times a week?
1: Yeah, it depends on what we've got going. We met today. Oh, no, you can join us if you can. We met today, and I may meet with Joe tomorrow. He may have to take his wife shopping. But Thursday possibility at 2:30. And then we usually coordinate on the repeater and then figure out where we want to go. But lately we've been going on 28050.
2: Yeah, I copied you guys down there today. I don't have anything of any power to get on that or other HF frequencies, but I enjoyed listening in, and I thought others might enjoy knowing that it exists. And what do you guys do, work it around maybe 13, 15 words a minute?
1: Well, when Ted joins us, I was sending at 17, but my spacing, I spaced him out a little bit more. But I send the same character speed to Joe, but faster, less space.
2: Okay, I copied your part on the history of ARES, which I thought was very interesting. It is, in fact, just over 90 years old.
1: Yeah, I would imagine if you're a ham back in the Midwest and the South where hurricane season is, that's your main focus. Here is fires and earthquakes. Well, more fires than anything else.
2: Hey, especially today. Have you been looking at watch duty?
1: Oh, I've been getting the alerts. I guess there's a big one out 8.
2: Yeah, pretty good size. And a huge one on Santa Rosa Island up by Santa Barbara.
1: I heard that on the news.
2: That's all pristine stuff out there, and nature preserve, and just a real disaster. Well, anyway, I will make mention of your gathering, and just advise people, if anyone's interested in joining in, to give you a ring.
1: Yeah, they're more than welcome to join us, you know. We're just doing it to get proficiency up. And when you get our age, that's kind of the battle in itself.
2: Well, preparedness really, really helps. And CW is a marvelous language to learn. Okay, I'll pass that along, Stephen. Thank you.
1: Oh, sure. KC6MI. Usually at 2:30 if we're going to be around, and we'll coordinate again through the repeater. And I can always hear Joe, because he's over by the high school, but sometimes Joe can't hear Ted and vice versa.
2: Where is Ted located?
1: Temecula, I believe.
2: Yeah, I think that's it. Temecula or Murrieta. I had looked him up once in the book, as we used to say. Okay, thank you.
1: Okay, Bob. Take care. Good to hear you. KC6MIE.
2: W6VR.

0: 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Two-story barracks. We do have full evacuation. Audibles. Sounding. We'll be investigating.
1: 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Two-story construction barracks. Full evacuation and audible sounding. Investigating 1833.

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1: 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Chart house, at 2588, South Coast Highway 101.

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0: Do you have a building letter for this call?
1: Yes.

0: 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I can give Sheriff a call back and see if they got one.
1: Pedro 133, copy.

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0: 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This is KJ6, UMY, Brent in Fallbrook. Net control for the Fallbrook Area Amateur Radio Emergency Services Net. This net meets every Tuesday night at 1900 hours local time. The purpose of this net is to promote preparedness for reliable emergency communications. All amateurs are encouraged to develop portable and or mobile operations to be available in case of emergencies. You do not have to be a member of ARES to participate in this net. However, we do need skilled communicators during emergencies, and ARES provides that training. Are there any bulletins, announcements, or information for the net? Call signs, please.
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0: 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Go ahead, Hayden.
1: First of all, the 220 on Rainbow Ridge is currently linked to 2 meter on Red Mountain. If you have 220 capabilities, you are encouraged to exercise that piece of equipment and make sure it works in the event of an emergency. I'm going to reset. And since I didn't hear Ruben, I'll

0: El primer fin de semana del verano marca el tono de toda la temporada. 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
1: Comienza el verano con confianza. 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Mañana.
2: Thank you, Hayden. Go ahead, Ron. Thank you, Brett. There is a Starlink launch scheduled for 7:46 this evening. If it goes off at that time, it should be fairly spectacular because it'll be just a bit after sunset. And reminder for your calendar, May 30th will be the Fallbrook Activity Day. So there'll be more information on that. We will be some operators set up remotely doing different things. And at this time, the Fallbrook ARC website is down. Hopefully, it will be back up soon. KHE6HSQ.
3: Thank you, Ron. Go ahead, Bob.
4: Thank you, Brent. And a few different announcements tonight. If you have not been tracking fires on watch duty, you might check in. Big fire on Santa Rosa Island up near Santa. And let's see what else. Several fires here in Southern California. And those are worth investigating. None real close to us, fortunately. But certainly of great concern here and there. And it's worth a look. I might mention that Stephen and friends have gatherings for Morse code practice once or more a week. They usually meet around 2:30 in the afternoon, and they do the coordination here on the repeater. So you might listen in around 2:30 if you have a chance and hear the language of Morse code. One station is up Temecula Way, and one other are here in Fallbrook. And let's see. This isn't a net for beginners. Stephen says they move along at about 17 words a minute. And by the way, Stephen has a very nice fist, as we call it, and has a very well-shaped Morse code characters, which are a pleasure to listen to. Sometimes they send ARRL bulletins. And this net, of course, ARES, Affiliated Amateur Radio Emergency Services. And ARES is an organization that is about 91 years old, and they are looking to future-proof their operation, and we wish them the best. And I have a kind of old Chevy Tahoe, 2002, and it was one of the early ones where there was a cellular antenna permanently installed on the car for OnStar communications. Now, years ago I said, well, hey, I don't want to use OnStar, so I'm going to take the little antenna off and also pull out the fuse that operated the OnStar transmitter. And with a field strength meter, I could confirm it was What's interesting is that one of the service shops, probably GM affiliated, put a substitute antenna back on. I don't know how long it's been on. I just happened to notice it. But it wasn't transmitting. They didn't get to the fuse and replace it, so it was still dead in the water. The reason I bring this up is because a lot of the modern cars are transmitting, in my opinion, too much information. How And and selling that information to insurance companies.

0: there was a successful lawsuit very recently against General Motors for violating California privacy laws. Okay, that's it for tonight, Brent. W6VR, back to net control.
1: Thank you, Bob. Are there any other bulletins, announcements, or information for the net? Hearing none, roll call follows. Please answer with your call sign, name, and any comments you have for the net. KJ6AEU, Randy.
2: 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This is Randy, KJ6AEU, and please check in Carol, KJ6AFT. No further traffic.
1: Thank you, Randy. I have you and Carol. KJ6AFG, Gary. KJ6AFJ, Stephen.
3: 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Stephen checking in, no traffic.
1: Thank you, Stephen. KK6BYR, Forrest.
4: Stephen. And Brent, Lynette, KK6BYR, Forrest, on the 220.
1: 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Hope your recovery is going well. KD6CWI, Ruben. KO6DSS, Jacob.
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1: 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N6EEG, Dave.
6: 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No traffic.
1: 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KN6FDR, Mike.
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8: 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Thank you, Brent, for running the net this evening. I wish you all on the net a good evening. KN6GGN, go for the traffic, back to net.
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1: 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N6HPO, Allen.
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1: Thank you, Allen. 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
13: Evening, Brent and Annette. This is Fred, KD6IKA, coming in on the 220. Have a nice evening.
1: Thank you, Fred. And KE6SDO, Janice.
14: Good evening. This is Janice, KE6SDO. Have a great evening. Thank you.
1: Thank you, Janice. 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
1: Thank you, Chris. Tried to skip you, but managed not to. W6JBR, John.
16: 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This is John, W6JBR, coming through on UHF from Eastern Oceanside. And wanted to thank Ron for keeping up his Windlink station. I just made a successful login to it. And also wanted to wish everybody a happy Taco Tuesday. And I hope we get to see a nice space shot tonight from Vandenberg W6JBR back to net.
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1: 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KO6KHS, Chris.
18: Well, hello, Ned. Chris here, KO6KHS. We're at the bottom of the second, one out, and it's tied LA and San Diego, 2-2. So I'm rooting for the Padres. The wife's an LA girl, so she's pulling for the Dodgers. We got a split house.
1: Thank you, Chris, for the score update. 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
19: 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Go Padres.
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20: 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This is Bill, KI6.
1: You dropped out there, Bill, but we got you. Maybe a battery problem. WF6L, Phil. KK6LBQ, Jane. 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
1: Thank you, Jim. I got you both. KD9LF, Chris. KC6MIE, Stephen was in early. KI6MRT, Marty.
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1: 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KF6ODE, Ryan. KI6OHO, Jim.
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1: 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Good evening. 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
24: 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And Rainbow, and would you please check in Lorna, KI6PLS.
1: 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I got you both. 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
1: Thank you, Hayden. I have you and Chrissy. KG6YWB, Andrew was in early. That's the roll as I have it. Are there any late or missed? Oh, I'm sorry. KA6WTX, Mark.
3: Yeah, don't forget me. This is KA6WTX, Mark and Escondido. Back to you.
1: Mark, we'll get you in the regular rotation soon, and this will not be a problem. That's the roll as I have it. Are there any late or missed member stations? Do we have any visitors? Is there anyone who would like to be added to the net? Call signs, please. Hearing none, the Fallbrook Amateur Radio Club meets the first Saturday of the month at 1500 hours local time, normally at the Dewey Communication Center in the Roy Newton Meeting Hall at 231 East Hawthorne Street in Fallbrook, which is now under renovation, so we're meeting via Zoom. Next meeting will be held on June 6th, and the program will be, Ron, do we have a program?
4: 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T-minus 27 minutes and counting to the launch. KG6HSQ.
1: Thank you, Ron. This is KJ6UMY, Brenton Fallbrook. I'm sorry. I'd like to thank you all for checking in. We'll now close the net at 19:19 hours. This is KJ6UMY, Brenton Fallbrook. 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
1: Go ahead, Jacob.
0: So, continuing on your topic of the intrusive vehicle monitoring systems that vehicles have in them now, it's kind of interesting, and from a security standpoint, it's a little bit unnerving having a government-mandated kill code in a vehicle, because you can pick two of the three. I can't remember exactly what they are, but you can have it quick and not the greatest, or you can have it, I'm drawing a blank, but you can't have all three. You can't have it where it's quickly implemented, can't have it where it's cheaply implemented, and can't have it work well, all in the same.
1: Quick, cheap, and good.
0: That's it. That's what I was thinking. Yeah, so there's bound to be security vulnerabilities, and someone is going to use those to their advantage. They're going to cause problems. And there's going to be a lot of backpedaling that is going to happen because of it. Turn it over to you, Bob.
1: Yeah, you're absolutely right. Now, because of the upcoming launch, I think I'll go ahead and clear the channel here. Let us all look together for that in the sky. But that's a topic I'd like to discuss with you sometime. And so let's postpone it a little bit because of the launch. But a very interesting topic, and thank you for picking up on that.
0: I look forward to that conversation. And I will do the same and clear the air for the upcoming launch.
1: Very good, and we'll hope it comes off on schedule tonight. It should be a good one. Okay, Jacob, talk to you again soon. Real soon, I hope. W6VR.
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Alpha, Hammond, I'm still 45 miles out. 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They diverted 80, grabbed the other three, I got diverted to the Verona, so they flared up.

0: No, fire engine 275 is on scene, 210-724. It'd be two-story concrete construction, nothing shown from exterior. We'll be investigating.
1: Engine 275 on scene, investigating, 1929.
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1: Three eyes it in. Like under 6 minutes for launch, according to my timer.
2: Yeah, mine hasn't reset yet. It still says it's already launched.
1: Interesting.
3: I got video feed and it's counting down.
2: Is all that smoke from Orange County?
1: There's numerous fires, Hemet area, there's a big one, the Santa Ana Riverbed in the Pedley, Mariloma area, West Riverside, so on. And that one was over 600 acres last time I saw.
2: Okie dokie. We're in launch viewing position. We'll stand by in three eyes at it.

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1: 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Still showing 746 because the space flight now is showing 28 minutes to launch.
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1: No wagering, please.
0: If I could just hold my phone steady and get good footage.

0: not going to be one of the most spectacular.
1: Nope, definitely not one of the most spectacular, and my video got completely swamped by I don't know what kind of flies. Hopefully not mosquitoes.
0: Ain't no flies on us.
1: Hey Hayden, did you see that bright flash shortly before you said you had visual?
2: I don't know if I saw a flash or not, but I was too busy trying to get the camera going and the radios. I've got talking to other people as well, so my hands were full. If God gave me three hands, they'd have been full.
3: Sounds like you were busy. Well, not the most spectacular, but still fun to watch. KO60FS.
4: 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At 79.
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1: 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I did, but it was pretty much too much sunlight.
0: Yeah, 10-4, KJ-6-8U.
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2: No, there was a gap in the contrail where it separated.
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0: G6YWB. Looking at the sky, was there a rocket launch this evening?
1: Yes, there was. At 7:46, there was a SpaceX going south for Starlink. K6UFF.
0: Yeah, I just missed it. You know, I just got out of a church study group and noticed the squiggle in the sky. So I just thought I'd make sure I wasn't seeing things.
1: Yeah, you didn't miss anything, Andrew. The between the clouds and the sunlight, the sun hadn't set enough, so you could barely make out the trail.
0: All right, copy. Yeah, and I'm noticing that we're getting a lot of drift smoke into the area from the fires up in Riverside.
1: Yeah, I saw the prevailing winds 2 days ago were blowing it away from us, but apparently it's shifted around a little bit, or it's made a big loop.
0: Yeah, it's looking that way. And I don't know how closely you've been following the fires up in Riverside, but there's one that's up in the Homeland area between Hemet and Paris that this evening, it had been initially about 200 acres, and they, I guess, thought they had a handle on it, and it rekindled few hours ago, and last I looked, it had tripled in size, so they're battling that one plus another one that's up in the Hurupa Valley area.
1: Yeah, fortunately the wind hasn't been very strong in most of those. I looked at wind speed today on some of those in L.A. at about 3 miles per hour or so that was... makes you feel a little bit better that it's not just blowing sideways and not blowing those embers faster than you can catch up with them. So I think it's all, looks like it's all pretty manageable.
0: Yeah, well, the Hurupa Valley one last I saw was over 900 acres, and the one over in Homeland is about 600 at this time, so... They're both combined putting out a lot of smoke into the air. But, yeah, I have a landscape job up there in Riverside tomorrow, so I'm going to have to make sure I'm masked up and all so that I don't breathe in all of it.
1: Yeah, the one I was looking at yesterday that near Bell, city of Bell, that it was threatening, caused them to evacuate, was started by... Well, probably a landscaper, but somebody on a tractor with a pull behind brush hog was clearing brush on a hillside and sparked it off. Just not a very good time to be cutting brush like that.
0: No, yeah. Well, and you have to make sure what you're using in these conditions. I'm primarily going to be using string trimmers, so I shouldn't have much risk of sparking anything with them, but yeah, got hired for a job up at the museum I volunteer at, and to do brush clearing for them on an area of the property. So going up there for that tomorrow, and I do carry fire extinguishers with me, so I'm all set in case something happens, but hopefully not.
1: Yeah, I burned brush around my parents' house in Missouri. We never really thought about fire danger. I actually accidentally let one get away from me. I didn't realize, and I went back out, and the leaves had burned themselves along the bank where I thought I was done burning, but it worked its way around, and another one got itself inside a hollowed out dead tree and and caught the inside of the tree on fire like a big chimney.
0: Yeah, that's not good. Yeah, well, I'm not going to be doing any burning of anything. I'm hoping nothing burns. Fortunately, I wasn't up there today for anything, for doing it, because I contemplated doing the brush clearing today, but they had another fire that broke out along the 215 freeway, and they got that one out within a few hours, but they had to shut the freeway down for a while because the smoke was blowing horizontally across the freeway, reducing visibility to dangerous levels.
2: Comment?
1: Go comment?
2: Yeah, I'll bring your attention to a significant fire between Simi Valley and Thousand Oaks, 1,700 acres and about 5% containment with evacuations. That's all I had. KJ6201.
0: So that one's grown too then. Yeah, it sounds like the firefighters up there are all going to be in it for the long haul with those three fires tonight. Hopefully all day we'll be able to gain containment on it.
1: Yeah, that's, there's a lot more than three, but yeah, there's a few large ones for sure. Yeah, I wouldn't want to be living next door to that mess.
0: Definitely. Well, I am at my destination. I got to hop out and get my truck up to the trailer in preparation for the morning. So I'll bid you guys 7-3 for now, and I hope you guys have a good evening, and maybe I'll catch you guys in the morning when I'm getting on the road. 7-3 for now, KG6YWV.
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3: Where is it going to appear?
0: Southwest, and keep more southerly spin and set in the east. It'll reach 45 degrees at the highest.
3: Okay, I'm looking.
0: And if you're outside, you can see the moon, Venus, and Jupiter.
3: Yeah, still some of the contrail.

0: 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ALS response. Breathing problems. Engine 124 and RA-124. 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At 155.
1: What direction is the CSS rising in? KO6 DSS. Southwest. I can't tell if that's an airplane at the same time I'm expecting it or not, but Southwest.
2: Yeah, unless they're flashing our lights at it's an airplane.
1: As someone who knows CW should see if it's them sending Morse.

I got a big oak tree in that direction. There it is. Higher than I thought.

0: That appears to be cruising at like 17,000 miles an hour.
1: That's the ship that's going from west to east towards the southern sky, facing the west.
0: That is correct.
2: Which direction is it right now, W6VR, looking?
0: Southeast, about 45 degrees.
1: Between the two stars. Does the Chinese space station have any amateur radio gear on it?
0: Feel thanks.
1: That's a good one.

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4: 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N3I, is it?
1: Thanks for the heads up. KG6 HSQ.
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At 121, Smilax Road.

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BLS response, fall. 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At 1374, Red Mountain Dam Drive.

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0: The dispatched address, is that the RP's address or the location of where the fire alarm's at?
1: That's going to be the approximate address of the fire alarm. RP's address is in the notes. Realize the RP got this address by looking it up online.

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At 1586 West San Marcos Boulevard. 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
2: 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We are in voice contact with the patient, but we're trying to get the door open.
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0: 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Can you confirm Sheriff is en route as well? Sounds like they're going to be responsible for this.
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Overdose. Engine 132 and RA 132. Domino's. At 417 North Citrus Avenue.

0: Northbound, Major 132.
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0: Can you confirm the address? 417 North Citrus. This is apartment complex.
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Engine 276, right, 270, motor vehicle accident, single Ford Explorer gray in the center divide, southbound I-5 at Harbor, southbound I-5 at Harbor, respond on fire command 1, TAC 1, time on 2218.

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At 1171, via Argentina.

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0: We're in the area. We smelled smoke all the way from the fire station. I'm pretty sure it's just drift smoke.
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0: North Palmyra 126, confirming engine 121 needs a second RA.
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0: Copy.

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1: Engine 141, go ahead.
0: Just confirming, is there an additional patient?
1: 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Mechanical failure of RA-121. I need a second ambulance so they can transport the patient.
0: 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RA-126, copy.
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At 5078, San Jacinto Circle East.

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0: 44, medic 44, person down, Bravo, response 9595, Highway 79, 10 and Golf.
1: Vista, breathing problems, Chalk 126, and RA 126, at 900, North Santa Fe Avenue, Room 51A.

0: San Diego Harbor Police on San Diego County call, issuing a civil alert. Civil alert will be for Harbor Drive, on Harbor Drive, and it will be shut down on Park and Fifth. It'll be shut down westbound for westbound traffic for a couple of hours due to a vehicle accident.
1: All right, descending quarters. 3126.
2: Just want to confirm the address of 900 North Santa Fe. I'm showing that as a 7-Eleven, and that there is no room 51A at a 7-Eleven.

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1: Oceanside. Seizure. 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Apartment D.

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2: Affirmative, engine 162 has been added. And do you want me to place the squad back in quarters?
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1: Go ahead.
0: As you're coming up on the house, just watch, there's some trees kind of hanging out on your right hand side, they're kind of hidden.
1: Got it.

This is the Highway Patrol with information on a wrong-way vehicle. We're getting a couple calls of a vehicle going westbound in the eastbound lanes of the 8th and West Main. It's described as a vehicle driving in the center divide, going about 10 to 15 miles an hour. Again, westbound in the eastbound lanes of the 8th and West Main. Please be clear.

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1: 162.
0: Be advised, the RP is saying that there is a house and a barn on the property. They're saying go straight at the black gate, and they are confirming that the barn is southwest of the house. So if you go up the hill and turn left, you should be able to make contact with the patient.
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0: 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Doors unlocked.
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Battalion 121. Engines. 214, 121, and 218. Truck 126. And RA 121. 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

0: Charlie 7, is he 121?
1: Is he 121?
0: We're on scene. Nothing. Jill will be investigating. You can go ahead and continue the balance.
1: Is he 121? I copy on scene. Nothing showing investigating. And then also switch to 4 Foxtrot, please.

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0: I'm on scene as well. We'll establish carriage IC. We'll hold all units, and Edge 121 will be investigating.
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1: Copy, we'll hold you in staging. Break engine 121, battalion 121. Established, we have established carriage IC. You'll be investigating. We'll hold everybody to investigate.

0: Carriage, I see engine 121. 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Could you handle?
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0: We're able to sweep the house with a four gas detector. Nose readings for natural gas inside the house. The resident did have to shut off the gas supply to the dryer. Sounds like a malfunctioning dryer issue. No hazards inside the house. Residents been contacted or been told to contact a appliance maintenance person to come take a look at it tomorrow. We're going to go ahead and terminate carriage IC.
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Tokyo with information of our one-way driver getting a couple calls now on a vehicle going westbound on the eastbound base of 52 in Cuyamaca. Discovers a white sedan in the fast lane, high speed. Westbound on the eastbound lanes of the 52 in Cuyamaca. Stage clear.

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At 4845, Mesa Drive. Room 210.

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0: 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RA 216, and Patrol 219. Nalver Bishop Skate Park. At 5306, North River Road.
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Engine 122 and BLS 126. 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At 1862, Devon Place. Room 260.

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BLS response. Fall. Engine 102. And RA 102. La Costa Glen Glenbrook skilled nursing. At 1950. Calle Barcelona. Room 12A.

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At 6482, seaport place.

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BLS response. Fall. Engine 211. Wyndham Pier Resort. At 333 North Myers Street. Room 521.

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And RA-141. 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
1: CHP, this Delta 2-1, we were looking for an ETA for your unit for the on-ramp eastbound 52 from Mission Gorge Road.
0: I apologize at this moment. Our CAT is down. I have no idea what your request, what incident you're speaking of, so stand by while I try to inquire.

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BLS response. 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Engine 137. 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
1: 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They don't have a unit assigned yet.
0: Copy. If you could advise them, we'll just be waiting on scene.
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1: 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We are 2 Sol 2.5 of fuel, heading 080, showing speed of 20 minutes to be in the zone.

0: 0 degrees, 20 minutes, ETA is seen. 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
1: Strickland 26, Sheriff's talking around 5 minute ETA.
0: Strickland 26, copy. We're going to go ahead and clear the scene. Prevention 1253 will remain on scene. Primary contact.
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confirm medical assist with possible CPR in progress. Alpine View Lodge, assisted living, 973 Arnold Way, number 19, number 19. Respond 2 Charlie, 2 Delta.

0: morning, Andrew. How's your day going so far?
1: I'm on the road heading up to Riverside County to do some brush clearing at the Railway Museum. They hired me to do that for them, and so I'm heading up there to get that done today. It looks like the firefighters are getting a good handle on those fires from yesterday up in Riverside County, so hopefully air quality will be a little bit better, but I don't know, won't know until I get up there.
0: Yeah, just take it easy. Keep hydrated. Anyway, just head to the gym. How was your study last night?
1: It was good. It was a bit different from many that I've done before, but I did enjoy it and the discussion and all that came with it.
0: Oh, very good. Very good. All right. Well, listen, I just want to say good morning. Have a good day. Drive safe. And stay cool there. KC6ME.
1: Yeah, you have a good day as well, Stephen. KG6YWB Mobile, East Mission and I-15 now.

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2: 59 I-68, Hemrick Delta response 312-922 Wall Valley Road, with an echo from Foxtrot.

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0: Perfect. Thank you. Just so you know, when you get to Fallbrook, it should be all packed up and ready to go for you.
2: Understood.

0: K6-1, KC6-MIE.
1: KJ6-1.
0: Yeah, I read that article earlier about the flares. Man, that car must have been like a Roman candle.
1: Yeah, that was one of the couple options. One was the intentional setting, and the other was a catalytic converter. Apparently that's one of the things that, although I guess you could also have a diesel that's blowing out flaming particulates, but those are a few of the options for that sort of a start.
0: Yeah, you would think that other drivers would have reported it if it was that bad.
1: Yeah, you don't know. It depends on the circumstances, and there certainly are there are plenty of cars out there that probably are not licensed and don't go through smog checks or anything else, you know, and those are the ones when they get in an accident, everybody just takes off and runs, and the chain of registration is probably pretty interesting on those cars anyway.
0: Oh, yeah. Anyway, I thought that was interesting. Well, I'm just coming back from the gym and got to go into Escondido tomorrow morning for a medical appointment, so I'll make a couple of errands to run to Home Depot, probably Trader Joe's, and get gas.
1: Yep, my tomorrow schedule is a medical appointment, 9 o'clock in Temecula and 11:30 in San Diego.

0: tonight. It's going to be in the 80s today. And, boy, that wind picks up every afternoon pretty briskly. And then it dies down about 5 o'clock or so.
1: Yeah, temperature was pretty nice yesterday afternoon outside.
0: Oh, yeah. Yeah, it was great. All right. Well, I'm heading home. I'll let you go. Have a good day. KC6MIE.
1: You too, Stephen. KJ6UMY.

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1: 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Thank you. Please be safe.

0: removing, I believe, the plates at Fallbrook Street and Stagecoach, and they're filling in the holes. We'll see what kind of patchwork they do. KC6MIE.
1: 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Usually the repaving is a different agency than the people that dig and fill the holes, KJ6OMY.
0: Yeah, there's a slew of them out there. They're working right in the intersection, southbound. So we'll see. KC6MIE.

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0: For Dart 2, the seats don't fold into the thing. 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There's plenty of room.
1: Dart 2 is a Pacifica?
2: Strike team type 3 in zone. 8631, OEF 6321, 8334, and 8639. 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
0: Okay.
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0: Simon and Chris, we're at Ramona. We've got everything loaded up. We'll be out of here probably in about 5-7 minutes.
1: Awesome. Thanks, Chris. Be safe driving, and we'll see you a little later.
0: Yeah, Simon says we should drive it like we stole it.
2: James or Steve, do you have experience removing the seats by chance?
1: Are you on the west side of the warehouse?
2: Yes.

0: James to Teresa. Come in, Teresa.
1: I'm here.
0: Where are you currently?
1: Out where we load the vehicles and the trucks in the back on the west side.
0: I'm en route.
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3: San Diego, utility 3349, and route to the welcome to truck telephone.
1: Traffic hazard, and they're going to have to shut down the eastbound.
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0: 126. We're going to make this a medical aid. Can you start a VLS?
1: In the voting center, okay. The grumpy lady from outside left. So she's all, we'll see what happens.
2: Okay. Thank you. 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

0: Stand by, Matthew. James to Brett. Come in, Brett.
1: This is Brett. We have finished at, this is what, Lakeside? Yeah, Lakeside Library, and we are in the truck, almost ready to go. We're just letting the librarians know we finished up.
0: I'm sorry, Brett, you're at Alpine or you're at Lakeside?
1: We're at Lakeside.
0: And Alpine is your next stop, so you'll probably be there within half hour latest, I'm guessing.
1: Sounds about correct, yes.
0: Did you hear that, Matthew?
2: Got all that, and I let Tobias know.

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0: Can you switch to attack one? Can you have a unit respond to 6335 Potomac Street? It's Paul Ocean, Tom Ocean, Mary Adam Charles Street in San Diego, Unit 6. There's a cat that's been abandoned and there's no owner.

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1: 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It's Paul Ocean, Tom Ocean, Mary Adam Charles Street in San Diego, number 6, for a cat that's been abandoned to an eviction. There's no owner.
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Traffic collision. Engine 212 and RA101. 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At South Myers Street and Seagate Drive.

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2: Gas line break outside. Battalion 131, engines 135, 136, 131, and 265, truck 141, and RA 135. At 1860, South Escondido Boulevard.

San Marcos. Traffic collision. Engine 141, engine 142, and RA-133. At State Route 78 eastbound and Interstate 15 southbound.

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2: 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We have arrived at Alpine and are starting to load.
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Stuart Mesa Housing, 456 Culver House Street, 456 Culver House Street. Stuart Mesa Housing, respond on command 1, TAC 1, time out 1055.

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1: Northbound engine 161 on 5, Charlie.
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1: Michael to Steve. Go ahead, Michael. Is it back now? Which way do you want us to park? Which loading bay?
2: Well, I was hoping number 6. Let me see what's going on with the van that's sitting there.

0: 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And with Laika Bay.
1: Mr. Steve, keep them all clear of BDB until you're sure that BDB doesn't have any ballots incoming, would you please?
2: Copy that. We'll put them at number 4.
3: 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We can take that call within
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1: Hominger 143.
0: There's going to be another incident, medical aid at this same location. You can assign engine 143 to it. Can you respond in RA code 3? It's going to be a 88-year-old female. Chief complaint is going to be difficulty breathing.
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Engine 262, and Medic 262. At 4 Sierra, Ranch Parkway and Camino del Norte.

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ALS response. Breathing problems. Engine 101 and RA-103. Carlstadt High School, Carlstadt, at 3557 Monroe Street, room 4003.

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hemorrhage, engine 141, and RA-144, at 1829, Elena Drive. Traffic collision motorcycle, engine 124, engine 121, and RA-121, eastbound 78 east of Sycamore Ave, at eastbound 78 east of Sycamore Avenue.

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ALS response. 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Engine 133 and RA 135. At 1151 South Redwood Street.

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0: 78 east, east of Sycamore is clear to Las Posas, so we're going to be turning around. Looks like traffic stopped, probably around the Mar Vista area. Just FYI.
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0: Engine 121 from RA121. Two motorcyclists are pulled over on the right hand side east of Mar Vista. Traffic will not let us flow through. We're going to be making an exit on Sycamore.
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1: 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We're just a little over a minute away from the LZ. Do you have a patient weight and airway status?
0: We'll obtain that information to you right now.
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1: 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We're just about 30 seconds to your north.
0: Copy, I'll get you bearing in when you're visual over the LZ. 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You do have a hazard of power lines to your south, closer to the south engine. No other obstructions, flat ground. Clear area, just those power lines to the south.
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2: Engine 56, Medic 47, Breeding Column, Delta response, 12561, Highway 79, response, and
3: 12, engine 101, and RA-105, northbound 5 and 78, at Interstate 5 northbound and State Route 78.

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ALS response. Chest pain. Engine 121, and RA-103. Aegis of Shadowridge. At 1440, South Melrose Drive. Room 214.

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ALS response. Chest pain. Engine 132 and RA-131. Pepperwood Meadows. At 1811 East Grand Avenue. Apartment 91. 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ALS response. 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Engine 114 and Medic 114. At 4914 Doolin Road.

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ALS response. 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And RA-133. 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Las Vías Way. 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BLS response. 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Engine 106. And RA-141. At 7312. 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

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Engine 141 and RA-143. 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

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At 2033, Holly Drive. San Diego. Residential fire alarm. Engine 262. Summit of Rancho Bernardo 16550. At 16550, West Bernardo Drive. 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Engine 115. At 5088, San Jacinto Circle West. Dito. Snake removal. Engine 135. Neurology Center. At 1955, Citricado Parkway. Suite 102.

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QST. QST. Fire reported at 5088 San Jacinto Circle West. Fire 5088 San Jacinto Circle West. W6VR.

Additional info? It's just in on a vegetation fire. Vegetation fire, 477 Morro Hills West. 477 Morro Hills West. W6VR.

This info is via pulse point, and for some reason the previous fire reported has disappeared from the listing, and only the vegetation fire at 477 Morrow Hills West is now shown.

0: Önce vakıf ol.
1: Daha sakın saymayın. Çarçı bir

0: Morrill Hills address is in between San Jacinto Circle East and San Jacinto Circle West. So same incident. KG6 HSQ.
1: Ron, are they working it on 800?
0: I believe it would be VHF because the Cal Fire has a assist rolling.
1: I saw CDF low on pulse point, so I assumed that that meant something was going out over VHF. Did you pick up a channel?
0: No, not yet.
2: Engine 141.
1: Yes, 6-0 to E.
0: Yeah, the first went out as a fire other, so there may be something else going on. Other classification. KG6 HSQ.

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0: Battalion 1, Battalion 3313, Engine 215, Air Attack 330, Tanker 90, Tanker 72, Copter 11, Engine 3391, Engine 3392, Cleveland Engine 332, Engine 3348, Cleveland Engine 336, Cleveland Engine 338, Engine 3395, Engine 111, Water Tender 15, Water Tender 59, Transporter 3341, Transporter 3345, Rainbow 5, Baseline 1, Prevention 3325, Port of Exchange Fire in the area, Memorial Hills Road and Sina 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
0: San Diego, Battalion 111, I'm in the air. Confirmed working vegetation from a distance.
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1: 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Cleveland, Forest, Engine 332 responding to the Morrow. What incident?
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4: 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Air Tech 330, off base Ramona. 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ETS 1340.

QST recap of Morro Fire, Morro Hills Road, and San Jacinto Circle West. Reported by Bat Battalion 111. 10 acres, light flashy fuel, moderate rate of spread, with a structure threat. KAG 6HSQ.

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0: 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Hop 8 Ramona, responding to the Moro incident, ETA of 1335.
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4: Air Attack and two tankers approaching the Morro Fire, and watch duty has the acreage is 2 acres, so I may have copied that wrong. KHG6HSQ.
0: San Diego Morro, DSM. San Diego Morro, I see you loud and clear now. You're going to have to repeat your traffic regarding your request and your control exercise.
5: 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Keep the fire east of San Jacinto Circle West, south of San Jacinto Circle East, west of Morro Hills Road, north of Morro Hills Road.
0: San Diego copies, and you have Air Attack 330 en route with an ETA of 1335.
6: Air Attack 330 is at scene of the Morro incident. 2 acres, Florida, potential for IA. Burning like grass. Air Attack 330 is at Morro, Air Attack. Gotcha, Hillman. At scene there. What are you calling the heel, the paved road in?
5: Moto IC, Waterton at 15, pulling up to your team shortly. What do you like him?
6: More IC, more Air Attack. CDF Air to Ground 2, go ahead.
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2: Engines 121, 114, and 218.
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3: 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Mortal Hill Road, cross the San Jacinto West Circle. On SOC, Command 3, Tone 2, City Attack 5, City Attack 8, for the Mortal IC.
4: 4-0.
1: I don't see a use for the tankers now unless it's spots. I'll continue the two copters in and we'll support you on the ground.

0: Yeah, I believe so. Looks like it's just back burning up towards that structure. And is the ground going to be clear kind of on that left flank out front of all the command vehicles?
1: Route 16, 13, 37.

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0: Gen 271 RA275, information only. It's going to be for a 22-year-old female, heat exposure. The patient's going to be in the back of the building. The RP will meet you out in front to take you to the patient.
1: Roberts.

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2: Moto IC, water tender 15. 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Bartender 15, I see if you can turn around, head up the driveway you just passed. We could use some water support up here for IC where B1 and B111 are showing on the map. Alright, man, turn it around and sign in with the Philip one.

a port on the wind direction from Morro Fire. 2 acres and growing. The wind is blowing north, northeast, in 6 AY.

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So the right flank's looking pretty good. 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

0: 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In 6IUI, 6 to 9 miles per hour presently in 6IUI.
1: Yeah, Bill, stand by, please. 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KHSK.

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0: 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Mora, I can go ahead to Cindy there.
1: Confirming copy the request earlier for 5 type 1 to get their identifiers, additionally requesting 1 anchor.

0: more like the, your 5 additional engine 218, 114, engine 123, engine 121, and engine 11. Additionally, you do have 2 crews en route. You need an additional for a total of 3. Trying to get a hold of AirTAC. Just like to confirm, copter 127 is committed to the 2-cell fire. Would you like a replacement?
1: For the Morrow fire, they're holding 2 tankers in orbit. Copter 11 is approaching from the south. KAG6, HSQ.

we're going to be able to handle the one rotor wing. I got copter 11 about 2 minutes out. We'll bring them in. Once they arrive at scene, I'd be comfortable releasing both tankers if you concur. And Division Alpha, you just got that little bit of active fire along Morrow Hill Road, but right flanking Yankees holding within the containment line.

0: Where are IC for people of Hutchins? 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
1: I tied in with Division Mike over here. I'm going to leave into 111 Captain as Division Mike, and I think we might have four partners stuff.
0: San Diego, Mar, I think.

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1: Negative

0: 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Command.
1: Air Attack has released the two fixed wing tankers.
0: Tankers 7-1 back to Ramona, ETA 1357.
2: Medical 10-0.
1: There may be a load and return on one of the tankers. They seem to just have one section of the fire that's troublesome at this time. KG-6 HSQ.
0: Victor is signed. They are signed. Will you go ahead and cancel that negative contact with them?
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0: San Diego Morrow, I see. Send an update.
4: 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What are you guys doing? Send that run over to Medic 115 tablet.
5: Hey, from turn it on scene. Is it not showing up?
0: San Diego, Mora, I see our Nexus in Command 3.
6: Mora, I see standby. Break. Mora, Air Attack San Diego. 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EWN was not on the commercial system.
7: Engine 213.
0: More attack, I copy you. The 0-0 Victor was found on the response. Is there any other rotor wing assigned that gets canceled? Keep copy 11-S. San Diego, copy
6: 11-S. Break. Morrow, I see.
0: San Diego, Morrow, I see with an update. Forward, present, stop. Cancel. All incoming, not at sea.
1: Update from Morrow IC. Forward rate spread has been stopped. Canceling all incoming that's not on scene. KG6 HSQ.

Mara Houston, San Diego. Mara Houston, San Diego, I want to confirm your last traffic. You said to cancel anything not on scene. Does that include your crews and your dozers, in addition to water tenders and engines? We'll cancel the dozer. The new crews coming, cancel the additional one. San Diego copies. Cancel the engines not on scene yet. Continue, Ed Correction and the dozers. Continue crews.

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1: 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I copy transport Delta 3345 has been canceled. Engine 121, continue with your traffic.
0: Engine 121, we're not on scene yet, confirming or canceled.
1: That's affirmative. Break. Off. All engines not on scene yet. The Moro incident, you've been canceled. Canceled by the Moro, I see.

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0: Police at Copter 11, they're returning to Gillespie, ETA of 1420. Air attack 330 is available, returning to Ramona, ETA of 1405.
1: Ramona, air attack, San Diego copy. 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And air attack 330, available, returning back to Ramona, 1405.
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0: Well, Dave, now that the repeater has been released for normal use, you must have got quite a scare with that fire so close to you. How close was it, and what did you see and hear?
1: Well, I was downtown having lunch, and my wife called me and told me about it, so I rushed home. And they blocked off Morro Hills. I tried to get, you know, coming down Olive, you make a right to get on Morro Hills Road, and it was blocked off. I had to talk my way through it. The sheriff didn't want me to go. I said, wait a minute, my animal's up there. And he finally let me through. It was, we're at 100 block here, so it was, you know, it's just up the street from us.
0: Okay, well, it sounds like things are getting under control there, and so that's indeed very good news, especially with all this wind.
1: Yes, very good. It sure is. Yeah, we got evacuated once here a few years ago, so I was hoping not to have to go through it again. So, as usual, the fire department did a wonderful job. They sure reacted to that quick.
0: Got to on something like that. Oh, let's see. An additional evacuation warning has now been issued, I think. Something just came in over the wire. Hang on just a second. An evacuation warning has now been issued for zone SDC 0277. Yeah, it would help to get your zone number just so you know what's going on and can be prepared in case the worst happens. I'm not going to tie up the channel. Thank you so much for your report, Dave, and we're just delighted that you guys are safe and sound.
1: Yeah, thank you. Thank you very much. Appreciate that. And I do appreciate it. I'll have to get the zone number so I'm familiar with that. Thank you. WA6ZKN clear.
0: W6VR clear, and thank you, Brent and Ron.
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0: And that should be GENASYS. Genesis. GEN is in Nancy. ASYS. 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
1: 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QST. According to watch duty, the evacuation warning has been lifted for zone SDC 0277, and it appears that there are no evacuation warnings or other such in effect at this time. W6VR.

Vista, BLS response, fall, engine 121, and BLS 126, at 301, Yakin Street.

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0: Okay, I think 050 is, 28050 is clear. I'll see you over there, KC6MIE.
1: Yeah, Roger, I've been sitting on it for a while. KC6KUV is clear.

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1: Yeah, that was a long, it's still, the article is still not done.
0: Well, you did bad better the second time.
1: Well, I slowed up a little bit, I think.
0: Yeah, that's what happens. You start speeding up and then you start making more mistakes. It's always the best thing to do is to slow down or stop for a second or two and recoup and start over.
1: Oh, I do.
0: Okay, very well. I don't know what's going on tomorrow. My wife may change her mind about shopping. So, are you available tomorrow?
1: Stand by.

0: I believe I am. Play it by ear.
1: Okay, very good. 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All right, so we'll plan on it tomorrow, and I'll let you know if anything changes.
0: Roger that. Don't blow away. KC6MI.
1: Yeah, it is kind of windy out there. I guess they got that fire under control.
0: Yeah, they got right on it.
1: Okay, tomorrow then. Have a good one. It's KD6KV's clear.
0: KC6MIE clear. You did the same.

0: Alright, you can go.
1: Thank you. The more I see this message, there is 4.1 acres, 4.1 acres. That's the best thing to do. So this is a cruise now, and the commitment time for the additional approximately 1 minute.

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ALS response, fall. Truck 217, and RA 217. At 118, Bird Lane.

0: 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Engine 262. 17736 Aguamil Road. At 17736 Aguamil Road. ALS response, hemorrhage, engine 135, and RA 135, at 2650, South Escondido Boulevard, hotel number 143.
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2: 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Larkspur Creek, 2443. At 2443, Longstaff Court.

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tomorrow I see San Diego. Go for more, I see. Tomorrow I see San Diego. Each is inquiring on their status and their needs. They are holding a road closure, apparently, in your area. Just want to confirm, and if you can make contact with CHP, I'll see. San Diego, S.C. County, yeah, we'll go direct there, holding Morro Hills Road. We got about 20 minutes left before we clear. I'll make the patient on the roadblock. Thank you. San Diego,

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My truck is showing 88 degrees downtown Fallbrook at Main and Fallbrook Streets.

0: I think it's going to cool down pretty quick, Andrew. The breeze is less now. It was pretty windy up here where I live. KC6MIE.
1: Yeah, it's a bit breezy in town too, I'm seeing, but I hope so. I saw on my phone that there had been some excitement that I missed while I was up north this afternoon.
0: Oh yeah, over at Morrill Hills. I can't remember how many acres, but they got right on it.
1: Watch duty said it was 2 acres, but yeah, it's I'm glad they did, because last thing we need is to have a bad fire here, so. But we got good firefighters out in our area, so they know what to do.
0: Oh yeah, you betcha on that one. All right, anyway, hope your day went well. I just thought I'd say hello again. KC6MIE.
1: Hey, that was good hearing you on, Steven. Yeah, have a good evening. I'm, almost back to my QTH, so I'll be, hopping off the radio in a few moments, here. KG6YWB.
0: Well, how did your job go today? Maybe I didn't make that. How did your job go today?
1: Went well. I didn't catch what you said because my radio, for whatever reason, is changing channels on me. I think somehow the knob is being brushed by the cord for the mic, and it...

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At 14741, Rancho Santa Fe Farms Road.

0: 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You guys can respond code 2 due to the comments. We're arriving on scene now.
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Battalion 3313, Battalion 3311, Air Attack 330, Tanker 71, Tanker 90, Copter 11, Engine 335, Engine 3378, Engine 3392, Engine 3367, Engine 3332, Engine 333, Engine 3395, Engine 80, Engine 82, Water Tender 27, Water Tender 56, Transfer Dozer 3349, Transfer Dozer 3345, Baseline 1, Baseline 3, Prevention 3325, Port of Meditation Fire in the area of Whispering Stage Lane and West Washington Street. Respond SDA 2, Tone 7, C Attack 8, C Attack 1. First unit I've seen will be the Sage IC.

0: That's a three.
1: Three. 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
0: 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We're going through crew transfer.

0: You're welcome.
1: I'll in town. I'll in for the engine A's up to join. Let's get a better report when we get there. Last 7 years. San Diego engine A's. Confirm vegetation fire. I'll just do a report on the distance.

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Apache Fuels can handle with initial attack, no sensor threat at this time. 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

0: says Washington up 3. I'm sorry, Washington up 3, Washington up 5.
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copy of Portland, Princeton, stop. Captain, all aircraft. San Diego, Battalion 3313, no change in command, I concur with the cancel of the aircraft. Forward progress is stopped.

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1: 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Valley Club. At 2280, Calle Barcelona.

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Transport Delta 3345, was that a cancellation?

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